We'd like to give everybody a chance to get down and have what we call a little fun and music. Whatever you do, when you have fun, we want you to do it right now. You see, we play with our music when we have fun. So I'm gonna bring Larry up. He's gonna tell you all about it. What we're going to do right about here, we're gonna try to sing a little sing-along with the Barcades. Whenever we ask you,

jealousy. 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We want to tell you that we're from Memphis, Tennessee, and we believe in everybody getting down. All in radio, man, and everybody that's black and got the soul, I'm told that having fun is like having sex. That is, the more you put into it, the more you're going to get out of it. So here we go, one more time.

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existence with more than two persons. That's why they need leaders, creators, and creatures. History is in a loop. History is in a loop. History is in a loop. History is in a loop. History is in a loop. History is in a loop. Getting better despite the ones in my bubble getting fatter, while they are the good ones. And who needs them? Swipe them out, let them pay for it themselves. Evil of the evils, evil of the evils. Losing salty water.

0: That boy needs therapy.
1: Psychosomatic.
0: That boy needs therapy.
1: Purely psychosomatic.
0: That boy needs therapy.
1: Lie down on the couch.
2: What does that mean?
1: You're a nut. You're crazy in the coconut.
2: What does that mean?
0: That boy needs therapy.
2: I'm gonna kill you.
0: That boy needs therapy.
2: Brannigazoo, let's have a chew. I wanna count three.
0: That boy needs therapy.
3: He was white as a sheet.
4: And he also made false teeth.

0: avalanche is above, business continues below.
1: Did I ever tell you the story about
2: cowboys
3: and big midgets
4: and the Indians
5: and what frontier psychiatrist?
6: I felt strangely hypnotized.
7: I was in another world, the world of
8: 20,000 girls
9: and yeah.
10: And rectangles.
11: Do an optometrist.
12: A man with a golden eyeball.
13: And tighten your buttocks.
14: Or juice on your chin.
15: I promised my girlfriend I could
16: violin.

0: That boy needs therapy.
1: You're psychosomatic.
0: That boy needs therapy.
1: Lying down on the couch.
2: What does that mean?
1: You're a nut. You're crazy in the coconut.
2: What does that mean?
0: That boy needs therapy.
1: I'm gonna kill you.
0: That boy needs therapy.
2: Brannigazoo, let's have it, you. I wanna count three.
0: That boy needs therapy.
3: He was white as a sheet.
4: And he also made false teeth.

0: dear psychiatrist.
1: Can you think of anything that talks other than a person?
2: A bird?
3: Yeah.
1: Sometimes a parrot talks.

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1: One goes here.
0: One goes there.

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But we've got to get it on so we can live long, grow strong, and truly belong to a race or equal. The creator will never, never need a sequel. So we ask you all to join us in the universe of prayer every month.

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Fate had me playing in love with you as my sweetheart. 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Then came act two. 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But I'd rather go on hearing your lies than to go on living without you. Now the stage is bare, and I'm standing there with emptiness all around. And if he won't come back to me, then they can bring the curtain down.

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this is JS1 of the Cold Cuts crew. 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You hate this music, like, seriously, why are you even listening to this right now? 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

0: 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How much do you smoke?
1: This will be a little demonstration of that. Listen up.
2: What was that?
1: That was my skull. I'm so wasted.
2: Oh, man.
1: What is this stuff?
2: That's
1: the old mushroom. Doesn't that stuff cause brain damage?
0: Only if you take it, like, every day for a month.
1: Bitchin'.

0: The girl.
1: I don't know. I guess I could, but why? It's two-dimensional on the screen. It's not flesh and blood, Gary.
0: I know that, but, you know, we can use it. Why? We can ask him questions. We can put it in real-life sexual situations and see how he reacts.
1: For sake, the man is shit. You love it.

Yeah, this is DJ Jazzy Jeff and the Cold Cuts crew. My man DJ Spinbad, yo, I want you to drop that shit like this. That different shit, what is that shit, yo? You know what I mean? DJ Jazzy Jeff, Cold Cut, rock on, that shit. That shit, you know, you used to drop the shit. Just shit, nigga, just drop that shit. Damn.

0: So, did you ask Daddy to have the hat examined?
1: I threw that filthy thing away. I don't know where you really found it or what you're trying to prove.
0: What I learned in the dream clinic, that's what I'm trying to prove, Mother. Rod didn't kill Tina. And he didn't hang himself.
1: He's this guy. He's after us in our dreams.
0: But that's just not reality, Nancy. It's real, Mama.
1: Feel it.
0: Give me that damn thing.
1: It even has his name written in it. Fred Krueger, Mom. Fred Krueger.
0: Do you know who that is, Mother? Because if you do, you better tell me, because he's after me.

0: Hi.
1: This is Captain Ofer, Mr. Murdoch, and Mr. Boston. This is Joey Hammond.
2: Oh, hi, Joey.
0: Come on up here. You can see better.
3: Joey, we have something here for our special visitors. Would you like to have it?
1: Thank you. Thanks a lot.
3: You ever been in a cockpit before?
1: No, sir. I've never been up in a plane before.
3: You ever seen a grown man naked?
0: Do you want me to check the weather, Clarence?
3: No, why don't you take care of it? Joey, you ever hang around the gymnasium?
1: We better get back
3: to
1: Joey.
3: No, Joey can stay here for a while tonight. Joey, you like movies about gladiators?

0: We're not going to fall for a banana in the tailpipe.
1: You're not going to fall for the banana in the tailpipe?
0: It should be more natural, brother. It should flow out like this. Look, man, I ain't falling for no banana in my tailpipe. See, that's more natural for us. You've been hanging out with this dude too long. I'm sorry, I'm just fucking with you. That's funny to me, sorry.